0: Free.
1: Baby, meet me in the dark. Keep it moving, keep it sharp. Hands up when the kick goes low. Hold that look and let it show.

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0: 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Fabulous, fabulous, fabulous.
1: 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That's fantastic, tastic, tastic, tastic.

0: 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Stop
1: 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All you lucky people see this song, it's for y'all. You know why? All you lucky people see this song, it's for y'all. You know why?